Wayne Shorter saxophone. And it was a really hot night. The music was tight, it was powerful, it was innovative and fun.

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0: 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I do crazy things at night.
1: I do crazy things at night.

manicure girl, beautiful like pearl. 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Every time she says,

isolation. You will be alone with the gods. There is no other feeling like that, and it will be better than anything else you can imagine. If you're going to try, go all the way.

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And my philosophy has always been this. You can follow the shit, but it's always going to take you down the most crowded road in life.

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You can follow the sheep, but it's always going to take you down the most crowded road in life. Go in the opposite direction.

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I like to be that way when I'm making music. You know what I'm saying? And I just go to another place where people, other people don't go.

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Wayne Shorter saxophone. And it was a really hot night. The music was tight, it was powerful, it was innovative, and fun. We were having

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Could you see that I'm shining? 'Cause when you're with me, baby, you are getting everything. Now you're dealing in diamonds. Could you see that I'm shining? 'Cause when you're with me, baby, you are getting everything.

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fantasy, your fantasy, your fantasy, your fantasy, your fantasy, your fantasy, your fantasy, your fantasy, your fantasy, your fantasy, your fantasy, your fantasy, your fantasy, your fantasy, your fantasy, your fantasy, your fantasy, your fantasy, your fantasy, your fantasy, your fantasy, your fantasy, your fantasy, your fantasy, your fantasy, your fantasy, your fantasy, your fantasy, your fantasy, your fantasy, your fantasy, your fantasy, your fantasy, your fantasy, your fantasy, your fantasy, your fantasy, your fantasy, your fantasy, your fantasy, your fantasy, your fantasy, your fantasy, your fantasy, your fantasy, your fantasy, your fantasy, your fantasy, your fantasy,

friend, ain't your friend, ain't your friend, ain't your friend, ain't your friend, ain't your friend, ain't your friend, ain't your friend, ain't your friend, ain't your friend, ain't your friend, ain't your friend, ain't your friend, ain't your friend, ain't your friend, ain't your friend, ain't your friend, ain't your friend, ain't your friend, ain't your friend, ain't your friend, ain't your 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ain't your friend, ain't your friend, ain't your friend, ain't your friend, ain't your friend, ain't your friend, ain't your friend, ain't your friend, ain't your friend, ain't your friend, ain't your 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

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You know what I'm saying? And I just go to another place where people, other people don't.